0: stuck with us through all the fucking shit and to all those posts.
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0: worked so far, but I'm not out yet.
1: I wanna know what you're thinking. There are some things you can't hide. I wanna know.

our fine step, I told you, Edmund Allan Dunn. Keep your knife upon me.